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3: The car wash. Whoa, whoa, whoa, whoa. Talking about the car washer.
4: Luke, you are an obsessive car washer, aren't you?
5: I have been known to be, yes.
4: When was the last time you got your car washed?
5: Just a few days ago, actually.
4: Yeah?
5: Yeah.
4: How long had it been before then?
5: It had been a minute. I would say over a month.
4: Over a month?
5: Yeah.
4: Wow.
5: It's expensive to wash your car now.
4: It really is. I got my car washed for the first time probably all summer the other day.
5: Holy moly.
4: Yeah.
5: Now, I will say, I will give you a bit of forgiveness because you have a lighter color car.
4: I do.
5: That doesn't show dirt quite as quickly.
4: No, but it shows bird poop.
5: Does it?
4: Oh, yeah.
5: Is that what you had?
4: I got attacked by some sort of bird.
5: Oh, no.
4: It'd been on there for a while, too. That's why I finally was like, I should probably just go wash that off.
5: Before this gets baked into the paint.
4: It probably was already.
5: That's the thing about having a black car.
4: Mm-hmm.
5: I don't know if I mean, I love black cars. I love how they look. But man, the second they get a speck of dust on them, you can see it from a mile.
4: Before this, I had red. And then before red, I had black.
5: Mm-hmm.
4: So I think the color I have now is technically called Sandstorm. Love that. Exactly. So it doesn't really show a lot of dirt, which is awesome. But yeah. I've never been obsessive about washing my car.
5: I only started to be when I got my first like brand new car because I really wanted to take care of it and, you know, keep it looking nice.
4: Yeah.
5: And then that just sort of was instilled in me. And so then from then on, I always took really good care of my cars and made sure they were always cleaned. But that was also back when you could get in and out of a car wash for $10.
4: Yeah, this car wash cost me $18.
5: Oh my gosh, it's so expensive. And it's been a little while since I've been to like a manual car wash where, you know, you get out and you have the wand and you do it yourself. It's been a while since I've been to one of those. So I don't even know what they're charging these days. I can't imagine it's the same as what we're paying at these automatic places, but it's just, it's the convenience that you're paying for.
4: Here's my thing. Maybe I'm old school. I don't like the drive-through brush spinny thing car washes.
5: Yeah.
4: I don't like those at all. I find that they always screw up something on my car.
5: It's always the license plate.
4: The license plate, I've got this like plastic behind the door. Every time I go through it, it's got like weird scratches on it.
5: Mm-hmm.
4: Like I don't like the ride-through brushy brush car washes. I want the one that you drive in and you sit and the water goes around you.
5: Yeah.
4: That's what I like.
5: The touchless.
4: $18 for that. And that was like the works.
5: When you're driving around Des Moines, just pay attention to people's back license plates.
4: Mm-hmm.
5: If you see people's plates who have like, they're weirdly bent.
4: There's a fold like just a quarter of the way on it.
5: That's probably a good indication that this person goes to one of those tunnel car washes because they'll get you
4: one time.
5: Brother, they will get you your license plate every time because I started to notice it with mine and that's why I quit going.
4: Yeah.
5: And I finally like took my plate off and like re-bent it back and spent a good amount of time trying to make it look right again.
4: And I thought about getting one of those like license plate cover things.
5: Mm-hmm.
4: Did you know those are illegal in the state of Iowa?
5: So long as they don't cover up your county or the state stuff or your sticker, then you're okay. But you can still put them on. They just have to be like tiny.
4: They don't do anything.
5: They have to be the string bikini of license plate covers.
4: I did not need that visual. Thanks.
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2: So scientists have figured out that humans could theoretically live to be 156 years old.
3: What?
2: That's old.
3: Huh?
2: Yeah. Apparently, if you take away all of, and I don't want to get science-y on you here, so I'm going to be very broad here.
3: Thanks for that, Mr. Bill Nye, the science guy over there.
2: But if you take away all of the, like, the usual things that impede us from getting older, and if someone was perfectly healthy outside of just eventually, like, your body essentially giving up, we could live to be 150 plus. And when we first saw this, I was thinking to myself, okay, I want two different scenarios here.
3: Okay.
2: Is this A, for like some people and not everybody? And then on the other side, if it's all of us. Because if it's for just some people, I don't want to live that long.
3: Like some, what do you mean some people?
2: Like not everybody gets to live that long. Some people still, you know, die at the average age of, you know, 70, 80, 90, that kind of thing.
3: Okay.
2: But some people, like the lucky few, get, because, you know, you see these people who live to be, you know, 116 and, you know, all that, and they're on the Smuckers thing on the Today Show and all that. Like,
3: I don't think they do that anymore, but okay.
2: Shows how old I am. But
3: Willie's not there anymore.
2: Some people still, like, would age that far.
3: Yeah.
2: I wouldn't want to be one of those people, because I don't want to be one of the people who lives so long that I see everybody I know die.
3: Yeah, I mean, that would suck.
2: Because I pretty much got into my mid-40s when I was like, no new friends. You all have to stick around for the rest of my life.
3: Well, I mean, the CDC just did some data, because that's what they do. Their most recent data shows that the current median lifespan for Americans is 79 years. Median life expectancy for women in the U.S. is 81.4 compared to men, which is 76.5. So you're good.
2: So you're saying I'm going to die first anyway?
3: Yep. You don't have to worry about this.
2: Well, then the other bad thing is like, if we're all going to live that long, if we're all going to live into our 140s, 150s, you do realize then, because some people will be like, oh my gosh, that's great. I would love to live much longer. No, because that means we're going to have to freaking work until we're like 120.
3: We already have to work till we're 80 anyway. What are you talking about? I'm not planning on retiring at 65 or whatever it is.
2: I was really hoping to get out in my 60s.
3: Yeah, no, it's not happening.
1: Des Moines' greatest hits are on 93.3 KIOA.

0: Des Moines' greatest hits, 93.3 KIOA with Luke and Jeremy. Good morning.
1: Morning.
0: Jeremy, what would you think if you were at, like, let's say, a observation deck of some sort of high building or structure?
1: Okay.
0: And you saw a couple of guys get off the elevator and immediately run for the wall and jump over the ledge.
1: That would be frightening.
0: I would think so, too. That is exactly what happened on Friday in Seattle. There were a couple of guys who went up to the top of the Space Needle. It's like, I don't know, 650-ish feet high. And they came out of the elevator, bust through a group of people, and jumped off the edge. And they had parachutes.

0: chutes on. Mm-hmm. So they glided down safely, landed, packed up their chutes, and bolted. Police have no idea who they are. That would be horrifying to see somebody just run and do that. Because, of course, the first thing in my mind would be, oh my God, do they have parachutes?
1: You would hope.
0: Yeah. And obviously, they don't condone people being able to do this. I didn't realize it was so easy to just go and climb the wall or climb the glass, or I can't remember what they have up there, but
1: I've never been, so I have no idea.
0: It's been a minute since I've been there, but I just know that when you go to places like that, they make it very difficult to try to get over the edge of anything, mm-hmm. whether it be like a tall building or a structure like the Space Needle. They don't make it easy on you. You have to be like Spider Monkey to be able to climb up and get off of something before security grabs you.
1: I'm sure these guys had probably been there before and were checking it out. I don't think they just showed up and ran off the elevator hoping that it would work.
0: Also, they put you through like metal detectors and stuff before you go into that stuff. How did these guys get up to the top with parachutes?
1: Don't know. I'm not a criminal mastermind. This sounds like some Mission Impossible sort of thing. I would think maybe they were filming a movie.
0: It's an inside job. Somebody on the inside let them go through. Oh, I know my metal detector went off, but clearly that's just all the stuff in your parachute. Wink.
1: You watch too many movies.

0: too many movies.
1: In just a few minutes.
2: Dad jokes to start off the week. Maybe you can start your week off with a laugh.
0: Or, maybe.
2: Or four.
0: Not that many.
2: Oh. Dad jokes coming up next.

0: things they understand, though. Gotta think I'm funny, other people never laugh, though. Dad jokes.
1: Brought to you by the Funny Bone Comedy Club, your laughter destination.
2: Laughter indeed, Jeremy.
3: I hope so.
2: And plenty of it.
3: We'll see.
2: Ha ha.
3: Yeah.
2: Go ahead and get your laugher there, kind of just warmed up.
3: Mm-hmm.
2: Ha ha.
3: Mm-hmm. Mm-hmm.
2: All right.
3: Mm-hmm.
2: Good enough. Mm-hmm. All right. Jeremy.
3: Yes, Luke.
2: Did you hear about the man who fell into an upholstery machine?
3: No.
2: He's fully recovered now.
3: Recovered. Upholstery.
2: Yeah.

0: Got it.
1: Waiting for the ha-ha.
0: You already got it. It already happened. You missed it.
1: No, I didn't.
0: Yeah.
1: Well, actually, yes, I did. I did miss it.
0: No.
1: I'm currently missing it.
0: Next.
1: Jeremy.
0: Yes, Luke.
1: You know, last week I accidentally sent a naked selfie to everybody in my address book.
0: Thank God I'm not in your phone.
1: Well, not only was it embarrassing, but it cost me a fortune in stamps.
0: I don't understand.
1: Oh, man.
0: Why?
1: Sorry, everybody. Let me pull this car over while I explain the joke to Jeremy.
0: Hold on. Why, if you're sending them in your phone, why do you need stamps?
1: I said nothing about my phone.
0: I could have sworn you did.
1: I certainly did not.
0: That is weird that you immediately assumed that it was your phone. What did you say? Say it again.
1: I said last week I accidentally sent a naked selfie to everyone in my address book.
0: I immediately think phone.
1: Yeah. Maybe think a little bit older, like your age.
0: Like your age.
1: Like your age. Hey, Jeremy.
0: Yes, Luke.
1: How much does it cost a single guy to live in London?
0: I don't know.
1: Not much, just a small flat fee.
0: Okay.
1: A small flat fee.
0: Mm-hmm.
1: In London, they call them homes a flat.
0: Yes, they do. But your accent's Australian, so I'm very confused.
1: No, it's not.
0: You always go Australian. I'm so confused.
1: It's very London-y.
0: Sure. Uh-huh.
1: Basically a spice boy.
0: Mm-hmm. I'd be careful who you tell that to. Thanks.
1: Jeremy.
0: Yes, Luke.
1: What do you call it when you write a second autobiography?
0: I don't know what.
1: A meequel.
0: A meequel?
1: A meequel.
0: Why?
1: Sorry, kids. I know you all just stopped, but let's pull the car over again.
0: As in, like,
1: to explain the joke to Jeremy.
0: As in, like, me. Because it's an autobiography. Meequel.
1: Meequel. As in, like, a sequel.
0: See, I thought you said...
1: You're not this dumb. Stop playing so dumb.
0: Wait,
1: you're not this dumb.
0: I thought you said meat. I thought you said meat. Meatquel.
1: No, I didn't say meat.
0: That's what I thought you said.
1: Did you hear me say meatquel?
0: I don't know.
1: I would have emphasized the meat like a Muppet.
0: I don't know.
1: Meatquel. Ow. Hey, Jeremy.
0: That's what you get. What?
1: I got a tattoo of a thermos on my arm.
0: Did it take you 20 years to decide on that?
1: Yeah, now I can tell my son, don't touch the thermos tat.
0: That one's just dumb.
1: No, it's
0: not. I get that one. That one's just dumb.
1: That is a straight up dad joke. Jeremy.
0: Yeah.
1: I am really good at spelling bees.
0: I can only imagine.
1: It's all the other words that I'm bad at spelling.
0: Yeah. Uh-huh. Yeah.
1: Come on.
0: I could have done that one.
1: Because I've had to pull this car over twice. I know. One more here. Jeremy.
0: Yes, Luke.
1: I recently landed a part in a community theater production about a bakery.
0: Oh, nice.
1: I wouldn't say I'm the star, but I do play a big role.
0: Role.
2: Dad, your jokes are not very good.
0: Thank you, Ben.
1: I hate it here.
0: Thank you so much,
1: I am
0: Ben.
1: Calling corporate and telling them to start listening again.
0: Oh, Ben.
1: Those are my dad jokes.
0: Rough today.
1: Those are my dad jokes this week, like them or hate them. It's Luke and Jeremy.
0: We're not understanding them.
1: KIO.
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0: Okay.
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0: Ladies, how you feeling? 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
2: Well, today is one of those days you need to make sure you're drinking the water, you're doing the things to stay cool, because it's going to be awful. Sunny and hot, high near 96. The heat index, it's just going to feel like 110. Doesn't that sound lovely?
3: No.
2: So just be careful today if you have to be out and about. Partly cloudy with a low around 75 tonight, and then tomorrow, partly sunny. It's going to cool down a little bit, high of 88.
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1: I find it hilarious that people complain about how expensive it is to go to the movies these days. You just went to the movies over the weekend.
2: Yeah, and it cost me $30 for two tickets and then another like $30 for two sodas and a box of Junior Mints.
1: And didn't you go like to a matinee?
2: Yeah.
1: So that was during the day when it's supposed to be cheap.
2: Yeah, it's not.
1: But putting the tickets and the refreshments and all that aside, after that, people are still complaining how expensive it is, and yet people keep shelling out money for these popcorn buckets.
2: Mm-hmm.
1: Have you ever? I'm assuming the answer is no, but have you ever bought one of these popcorn buckets?
2: I've never bought one, and I hadn't actually seen any of them in person until this past weekend.
1: Yeah.
2: When I went to the movie, because they had some set up, and I was just like, why? Why would you want this?
1: There is a popcorn bucket, and I don't know if it's available at our theaters that we have here, but it's for the movie The Odyssey, and it's like a Trojan horse that's up on its hind legs or whatever, and it's $70.
2: That's insane.
1: $70, and like the little trap door dumping area where you eat the popcorn out of is like in mm-hmm. the chest of the horse. And I'm just thinking to myself, first of all, who's spending $70 for popcorn to eat it out of the gullet of a horse?
2: Right.
1: Second of all, what do you do with this horse afterwards?
2: You do what you do with all of your Funko Pops. You put them on a shelf somewhere and look at them and dust them every once in a while.
1: But I see what you're trying to do here.
2: Uh-huh.
1: But I feel like it's different with the Funko Pops because, first of all, those things are like 10, 12 bucks a pop.
2: Well, when you have 100 of them, that adds up.
1: Okay, fair enough.
2: There's 20 just right now on this shelf.
1: Okay. First of all, there's not 20.
2: Well, might as well be.
1: Okay, there's 15. That's okay. But that doesn't matter.
2: Right, exactly.
1: But the thing is like I don't get, like, are people displaying these like on shelves and stuff?
2: Probably. I mean, they're little works of art, I guess.
1: I'm actually kind of proud of myself that I have not fallen into this trap because, I mean, like you said, with the Funko Pops, like I've gone down the rabbit hole of the little plastic collectibles.
2: Mm-hmm.
1: I get it.
2: Well, you've gone out the other side of the rabbit hole.
1: I know. But I'm actually a little proud of myself that I have not jumped on the popcorn bucket bandwagon. And maybe it's because I don't care about popcorn all that much. Like, I could go the rest of my life to the movies and never buy another bag of popcorn.
2: I don't think the focus is the popcorn.
1: I get that.
2: I don't think people are like, oh, I want popcorn so bad, I'm going to spend $70 on that thing. When you can just buy a bag of popcorn essentially for $70 because, well, movie theaters are expensive. But I'm just saying, I think maybe if it was something that you were really excited and nostalgic about, you would probably want one.
1: It would have to be something really, really special.
2: So I'm looking right now on the Cinemark shop because I went to a Cinemark theater. I saw the Minions. Those are the popcorn buckets I saw.
1: Uh-huh.
2: Okay, whatever. But there's one here that I think you might actually consider.
1: Is it Kelly Clarkson's head?
2: It is not. It is the Masters of the Universe Castle Grayskull. It's the castle.
1: Ah, crap.
2: $49.99, you could eat out of the He-Man Grayskull Castle. It's metal, though.
1: What are the show times today?
2: Okay. Mm-hmm.
0: Coming up with Luke and Jeremy.
1: Coming up, it is still super, super hot here in the state of Iowa.
2: Really? I hadn't noticed.
1: You hadn't you?
2: Nope.
1: You want to take precautions. We'll talk about it coming up in the buzz at 640.
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0: Ladies, how you feeling? It's me, Jernie, and I don't know about you, but I have found myself tired and just not feeling that great. 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
2: Newsflash, it is still hot out.
3: You don't say.
2: That story coming up with Luke and Jeremy here on our Buzz. But first, Prairie Meadows is having a strong year financially, with casino revenue through June reaching its highest level ever. Net income is at about $43.3 million, which is 28% ahead of the budget, even as overall attendance is down slightly. Big events have helped to bring in the crowds. The Kentucky Derby Day drew nearly 16,000 people, Prairie Meadows' biggest attendance day since before the pandemic. So far this year, Prairie Meadows has awarded 473 grants, totaling $17 million to support local communities and organizations.
3: Luke, I know you love your Des Moines history just in general and all things nostalgic.
2: Yeah.
3: Well, the Des Moines Historical Society is putting together a book that tells the story of Grand Avenue.
2: The whole street?
3: One of the city's most historic streets, yes.
2: Okay.
3: Grand Avenue has carried its name since 1887. Did you know that?
2: I did not.
3: Well, you do now. And the book will trace its history from its early days through the changes happening along the street today. You are going to get a full look at the history of Grand Avenue. The project began after local historians spent more than 20 years researching the avenue and wanted to preserve what they found. About a dozen authors and researchers have spent the last 2 years bringing this book to life. The lead author has a personal connection to Grand Avenue after growing up in several homes there, including a former mansion that has since been demolished. A fundraiser was held this past Sunday at Herndon Hall, one of the original Grand Avenue mansions built back in 1887 to help finish the project. Organizers hope the book helps preserve the character and history of Grand Avenue while the city continues to grow. The book is expected to be released in March of 2027.
2: All right.
3: You can learn the entire history of Grand Avenue.
2: How about that?
3: There are some big houses on Grand, that's for sure.
2: The brutal heat continues across Iowa today, with much of the state under an extreme heat warning through 10 o'clock tonight. Heat index values could reach 110 to 115 degrees across most of Iowa, while northwest Iowa, you lucky ducks, you'll be slightly cooler at 95 to 105. Polk County's extreme temperature plan is in effect through Wednesday, with cooling centers available at libraries and community centers. DART is also offering free rides to cooling centers for anybody who needs them. If that wasn't enough, by the way, there's also a chance wildfire smoke could be moving into the northwest.
3: Great.
2: So take that with your cooler temperatures. You get wildfire smoke. That could happen today and potentially affect the air quality. Because why not?
3: Yep.
2: Let's just have it rain.
3: No, meatballs. Don't even put that in the universe, because it could happen.
2: Cloudy with a chance of meatballs.
3: No.
2: That's the Buzz this morning. It's Luke and Jeremy here on KIOA.
1: You won't have to wait for this.
2: Would you actually pay somebody to wait in a line for you? It's the hot new thing that people are paying for.
3: Okay.
2: That's coming up at 6:54.
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1: Another hot day today, but some relief does appear to be in the forecast. Finally.
2: Not much.
1: I mean, it's something, though. Mm-hmm. Meteorologist John Rivas says sunny and hot today, high near 96. The heat index going to feel as high as 110, maybe even higher than that. Partly cloudy tonight, 75 for the low. And then tomorrow sounds almost cool. Partly sunny and 88.
3: I'm Kate Garner, joined traffic control, 235 westbound, stalled vehicle on the right shoulder between 8th Street and 22nd Street. Assistance is on site. The only other slowdowns right now are construction zones as they get underway for the day. That's your Smile Power traffic from Delta Dental of Iowa. For your smile, for your health, for your community.
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0: Let's go, West Des Moines. 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
1: I don't know a lot of people who enjoy waiting in lines.
2: Mm-hmm.
1: It can be very boring. I've done it before. I've been that guy who was waiting outside of an AT&T store the day that a new iPhone came out. Told myself I'd never do that again, though, because it's just not that big of a deal. Aren't you proud of me?
2: Yeah, sure. Was that just this last time?
1: No.
2: Oh, okay.
1: No, it was a long, long time ago. But the newest thing that people love to wait for are all of these viral foods that get promoted on TikTok.
2: Mm-hmm.
1: And a lot of times they'll be served at restaurants in bigger cities like New York or LA. And these restaurants can get lines out the door. And I've seen them with my own eyes in New York. There's like these cupcake places and these bagel places, lines down the block, and it's wild. And there's a new industry out there of line sitters, where these people will literally take your money. They will let you pay them, and they'll sit in line for you. And then they'll call you when they're getting close to the front, and then you come and you take their place.
2: Sure, why not?
1: Really?
2: I mean, it means I don't have to stand in that line.
1: Would you actually pay somebody to sit in a line for you?
2: Depends on what it is.
1: I'm trying to think of something. You don't want anything that bad, though. That's the thing. I can't think of anything that you would have somebody wait in a line for you for.
2: That's why I'm saying, if it is such a big deal that I would want to wait in line for something, I would totally hire somebody to do it so that I didn't have to. Imagine if we still bought concert tickets the way that we did back in the 90s.
1: Right.
2: And there was Dave Matthews was coming to town, Luke, and was playing at XBK.
1: Okay.
2: I'm just trying to make it as crazy as possible.
1: Yeah.
2: And you had a line that lasted 3 days, and you really wanted those tickets? Would you wait in that line?
1: 3 days?
2: It's Dave Matthews at XBK. I'm just saying, this is the hypothetical that we're going with. Kelly Clarkson at XBK, and you couldn't call her directly and get tickets like you think you can do from time to time. You have to wait in line. Do you pay someone to wait in line, or do you stay in that line?
1: First of all, you're a jerk for that.
2: I know. So, which would you do? Would you rather stand in said line for 3 days? Because sometimes these people stand in line for hours. Hours.
1: Yeah.
2: And I'm giving you the biggest of biggest event. What would you do? Would you want to stand in that line? Would your FOMO kick in and you would want to be in the line? Or would your FOMO be more for the show so you'd pay somebody so you didn't have to?
1: I think I would want to do the whole experience.
2: It's the FOMO for you.
1: I would want to have the experience of being like, yes, I waited in line for these tickets.
2: Just so you could brag about it and tell people?
1: I don't know if I would brag about it.
2: You waited in line for 3 days for Kelly Clarkson at XBK?
1: Again, I cannot stress enough, this is a hypothetical.
2: Hypothetical.
1: That she has made up,
2: yeah.
1: But also kind of to make fun of me.
2: A little bit. In case you hadn't figured that out yet.
1: Yeah, I would probably do it. But that's like one of the very few things that I would do.
2: Okay.
1: Very, very few things.
2: Life-size Lego of Kelly Clarkson.
1: Already no.
2: You wouldn't stand in line for it?
1: Already no.
2: You wouldn't pay someone to stand in line for it? There's only two in the world?
1: No.
2: And she's going to be there while you... put it together. She's going to hand you the pieces.
1: Please stop sweetening the deal.
2: Oh, God. Ew.
0: Here's what's coming up at 7:10.
1: You could be on your way to see some of the best parts of the Iowa State Fair.
2: Mm-hmm.
1: All you have to do is open up our FAIR mystery envelopes. That's coming up with Luke and Jeremy here on 93.3.

0: Des Moines' greatest hits, 93.3 KIOA with Luke and Jeremy. It's time to play our FAIR mystery envelopes.
1: You forgot.
0: Almost missed the cue. The Iowa State Fair is just a couple of weeks away. Lots of great grandstand entertainment, lots of great racing, and we've got tickets to a lot of them.
1: Mm-hmm.
0: And you can win them right now, 515-244-4933. We'll take caller number 10. You're going to open up one of our mystery envelopes. Inside could be grandstand tickets, could be racing tickets, could be fair admission passes. You'll never know until you pick your letter.

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1: Tiffany from Altoona, your caller 10.
2: Yay!
1: Congratulations.
2: Thank you.
1: Where are you off to today?
2: Off to work.
1: All right. Well, did you have a nice weekend?
2: I did. It was hot.
1: Yes,
2: I liked
1: it. Was. Good.
3: It was so hot.
1: So hot. All right. Well, Tiffany, I don't want to be that guy and doing the whole radio thing, but
3: do
1: hey,
3: it,
1: we,
3: do it,
1: we've
3: do
1: got
3: it.
1: Hot tickets, too.
3: Yeah,
1: hey, everybody.
3: Woo!
1: We've got... Thank you for playing along, Tiffany. I appreciate that. We've got four envelopes labeled F, A, I, and R.
3: That spells fair.
1: Inside these envelopes, there are passes to grandstand shows, racing, fair admission passes, and more. Which envelope would you like labeled F, A, I, or R?
2: I'm going to go with letter A.
1: I'm going to go with A today. Oh, all right. I'm going to tear this one the long way, Jeremy.
3: Are you still going to blow in it?
1: Well, no, I don't really think I'll have to.
3: Okay.
1: It'll open up kind of like a walk-in taco.
3: A what?
1: Oops.
3: Well, you're not very good at this.
1: I'm not. Okay. You know what? This,
3: wow,
1: can,
3: you
1: this
3: destroyed
1: really
3: destroyed that.
1: This
3: envelope.
1: Really did not go the way that I wanted it
3: wow,
1: to.
3: Wow. Okay.
1: All right, uh-huh. Tiffany. Inside letter A, we've got a pair of tickets to see TLC, Salt and
3: hey.
1: Pepper, and En Vogue at the Grandstand.
2: Yay, awesome.
1: Yes, that is going to be on Tuesday, August 18th at 8 p.m. Congratulations to you, Tiffany. That's going to be a great show.
3: Yeah, it is.
2: Awesome. Thank you guys so much.
1: You are very welcome, Tiffany. All right, Tiffany's got her tickets. Now it's time for you to get yours. We've got another chance for you to open up some of our mystery envelopes. That happens at 4 o'clock this afternoon with Jimmy Wright here on 93.3 KIOA.
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1: It is so confusing anymore to figure out when you are and aren't supposed to tip. I don't even understand anymore. And sometimes I sit there like an idiot in front of some of those bank card machines when I'm purchasing something, and then they ask me for a tip, and I sit there and I stare and I go, do I need to tip? And the latest one that people are a little confused about is whether or not you are supposed to tip when you are picking up your own takeout order at a restaurant slash food establishment.
2: Right.
1: And I say no, because I'm doing the work.
2: Okay.
1: Rather than getting a delivery driver who I am more than happy to tip, I'm the one who's actually flying in the buying and or flying, so I don't need to tip. Case in point.
2: Okay.
1: So I go to Hoohot a lot. And, and by a lot, I mean I go like every 2 weeks. And I love doing their takeout. Most people don't realize they can do takeout, but you can. You can just go up to the bar, ask for a takeout. They will set you out a little bag to put your stuff in. They give you an extra large bowl, and then they'll ask you if you want any sides or any of that. You go up, you do your regular thing, you go around the line, you put in all your stuff, they cook the food, they put it in a to-go box right there at the grill, and then you come back to the bar, you put it in the bag, you leave.
2: Mm-hmm.
1: Before you went to up, you signed your check to pay for your food.
2: Okay.
1: And usually I can get two meals out of it. It's fantastic. I love doing it. But I don't tip because I'm doing the usual work of like coming and getting the food rather than having it delivered.
2: So if you eat in, then do you not tip?
1: No, I tip if I eat in.
2: But you're doing the same thing. You're literally having to go get your own food, watch them cook it, and then take it with you. And if in this scenario, the way you're explaining it, you shouldn't have to tip your server for that one either, because they brought you your rice, they brought you your bag.
1: But they're coming in, they're like refilling drinks and they're checking up on us. Like,
2: but they're still doing stuff.
1: Yeah, but it's no different than like if I were to go to a fast food place and order my food from them and then they give it to me and put it in a bag.
2: That's literally a drive-thru. Do you tip at the drive-thru?
1: Well, no, of course not.
2: I think these are two different scenarios. Fast food and regular restaurants, when it comes to tipping, are different. Because you're going to a regular restaurant and asking them to do what they normally do, but put it in a box.
1: Right, but even then, it's still no different than if I went to, like, a fast food restaurant. Because I'm still...
2: Yes, it is.
1: No, but I'm still walking in and I'm ordering food.
2: Okay.
1: They are giving me my materials, cooking my food, and then I leave with it.
2: Let's switch this up a little bit. Let's get away from the restaurant thing, which seems to confuse everybody. Let's go pizza.
1: Okay.
2: You order a pizza. Normally, you would have it delivered. You tip your delivery driver, right?
1: Absolutely.
2: If you order said pizza and then go pick it up, you don't have to tip a delivery driver.
1: Right.
2: Do you still tip the restaurant?
1: No.
2: Why?
1: Because I'm just going to

0: pick up a pizza.
1: But they still had to make the pizza.
0: They were going to make the pizza if I bought it anyway.
1: I don't know if that works. I feel like even if you walk into somewhere that's normally a walk-in place, you should still have to tip them. Fast food, I feel, is different because we've made it a norm that you don't tip them. Now, unless it's like a Sonic situation, I tip my car hop when I go to Sonic.
0: Now, see, I look at it differently if it's a server who is taking care of a table.
1: Mm-hmm.
0: So, like, again, they're coming over, they're giving drink refills, they're taking drink orders, they are, you know, asking us if we need anything. Mm-hmm. Like, they're taking care of us. They are making sure that our needs are met. As far as, like, going and picking up food, all they have to do is just make sure you get your food. Like any other places that you go and buy something, they just need to make sure you get it and then you pay for it and you go. There should be no tipping needed.
1: But in the situation of Hoohot, though, I mean, you're doing something that's not quite the norm for the restaurant. If you're going to a restaurant that normally you sit down and eat and you're making them do something different than what they normally do, you don't think you have to tip for that?
0: I don't necessarily agree that I'm doing anything different.
1: Say you went to Bubba and you just ordered takeout.
0: Yeah, I'm not tipping for that.
1: See,
0: I feel like
1: you should.
0: I'm paying for the food.
1: You're paying for the food that they normally would plate. You're making them do something different that's not normal than what they would normally
0: do. They're still plating the food. They're just putting it in a to-go container rather than on like a plate.
1: It's still the same thing. Not the same.
0: I don't know. I say
1: tip.
0: Okay, well, you can text us, 515-244-4933. Am I being a jerk for not tipping people when I go do a takeout order?
1: I don't know if you're being a jerk. I just think you should give them a little bit of love.
2: Here's what's coming up before you can finish your coffee with Luke and Jeremy.
0: For this week's Normal or No, we're getting into your kitchen cabinets. Hope you don't mind.
1: What?
0: That's coming up at 7:40.
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2: This week for Normal or No, we are getting all up into your kitchen cabinets.
3: Why? No well, need. Stay out.
2: Well, because I'm interested about something.
3: Why?
2: Because I just want to know what kind of a person you are.
3: You're so nosy.
2: I really am. So, your glasses, your regular everyday drinkware.
3: Mm-hmm.
2: Okay.
3: I like that you think they're glass.
2: Okay. So, when you finish washing it or you take it out of the dishwasher, whichever it is, and you put them away into the cupboard.
3: Correct.
2: Do you put them away facing up or do you turn them over and have them face down?
3: So the rim of the glass.
2: Right.
3: Up or down?
2: Correct.
3: Down.
2: You do down?
3: Down.
2: Why?
3: That way things can't like fall into it or get dusty inside of them.
2: What do you think the base of your, the inside of your cabinet is getting?
3: I wipe that off every once in a while.
2: You do?
3: Yeah.
2: That's my bad. That's on me. Did not expect that answer from you. I did not think that you would be the kind of person who would dust the inside of your cabinets.
3: I mean, every year or
2: Okay, there it is. There it is.
3: But I do wipe it down.
2: You know, dust collects quicker than that.
3: Yeah.
2: Yeah, I'm the rim is up kind of person.
3: Mm.
2: Plus, one of the reasons I do that is because it takes away one opportunity for calamity. And that is when you take the glass out, having to tip it over and put it down on the counter. Knowing me and how klutzy I am, that's the first opportunity for me to break a glass.
3: Again, the fact that you think my glassware is glass is humorous.
2: I just know that when I'm taking it out of the cabinet, if I'm turning it to turn it over, I'm going to start doing it in the middle of the cabinet. I just know I will. And I know I'm going to hit it on like the top shelf or the bottom or whatever, and I'm going to ding it and break it. So
3: okay, klutz.
2: I know. I am a huge klutz.
3: Mm-hmm.
2: And so mine always go into the cabinet, or the cupboard rather, right side up.
3: Okay.
2: And I bring them out, set them right down on the counter.
3: Oh, okay.
2: I'm not as worried about getting dust falling inside of the glass as I am the dust getting on the rim from the dusty inside of the cupboard.
3: What about the creepy crawlies in your house? Have you not ever pulled the glass out and had like a spider or a dead bug or something in the bottom of your glass?
2: Not a glass that I use with any frequency. Mm. Now, if I go in there and I get one from like the back of the top shelf, yeah, that might have a spider web on it or it might have gotten a bug inside of it. Mm. But
3: I don't want any part of that.
2: Yeah, nothing that's coming and going from the cabinet or the cupboard, you know, with any sort of frequency. That's never happened.
3: Mm-hmm.
2: 515-244-4933. This is our Normal or No. It's kind of a little bit of either or really this week.
3: Do you stack them?
2: No. My cupboards aren't big enough. They're like, they're all short. So like I have enough room to like put one glass in all the way. Now there's like plastic cups and stuff. I might have a little bit more room to stack a couple of those.
3: Yeah.
2: But otherwise, if they're regular, you know, drinking glasses, those are going in just the one.
3: Weird.
2: 515-244-4933. 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How do your glasses go into the cupboard? Is it normal to put them face down? Or is it more normal to put them face up? Again, this is a little less normal or no this week and a little more either or.
3: Mm-hmm.
2: Face up or face down for your glasses in the cabinet. For you, which is it? 515-244-4933. 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
1: That's weird.
0: That's not how you load a dishwasher. 515-244-4933. What are we seeing on text?
1: Well, Luke, I hate to tell you, but you're the not normal one in this situation. 3766 says, face down. Full stop. 8435.
0: Sorry, in my head, I kept going.
1: Plastic rims. 8435. Plastic rims down, glass rims up. We stack plastic, but not the glass ones. 6057, rim down, and for the exact reason Jeremy said. 3572, glasses face down. They won't get dusty or something in them. Really a matter of choice. And 0592, glasses are turned down.
0: So most people are turning them down.
1: Yeah.
0: I'm just scared that I'm going to break mine. That's what I'm worried about. It's just one less little hand motion that I got to do. I know it seems so small and so insignificant, but I'm telling you, I find ways to screw up things in the smallest, most insignificant ways.
1: He can drop something that is literally sitting on the counter.
0: Yes.
1: I've watched it. I've seen it happen. It's the weirdest thing ever.
0: Yes. Such is the life of the klutz.
1: Mm-hmm.
2: Here's what's up at 8:10.
0: It is a beloved movie franchise, even a beloved Broadway show, but what happened before she got to the courtroom?
1: Mm-hmm.
0: It is Jeremy Watches. That's coming up this morning at 8:10 on KIOA.
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2: I didn't want to watch this because I wasn't sure how I'd feel about it. But from the second I started it, I absolutely fell in love, and it ended up being one of the cutest shows that I watched this weekend.
3: Really?
2: I loved Legally Blonde, like a lot of people, when it came out.
3: Right.
2: Was that early 2000s?
3: I want to say that sounds right, yeah.
2: Something like that. And of course, it's now been turned into, you know, Broadway musical. And
3: the Broadway show's great.
2: I've never seen it.
3: It's so good.
2: I want to. Is it one of the ones that I think is coming? Maybe, possibly. I don't know.
3: They've had it at the Playhouse. That's what people have been going to see.
2: We all have a very specific idea of what Elle Woods is, right?
3: It's Reese Witherspoon.
2: Exactly. It's Reese Witherspoon. So when I saw that Prime had a prequel series from the world of Legally Blonde called Elle, I was interested.
3: Mm-hmm.
4: We have something important we want to talk to you about.
5: Elle, we're moving to Seattle.
6: Oh, it doesn't sound right.
7: Nice umbrella.
6: Thanks, it's an heirloom.
8: She's joking, you look like an idiot.
6: I'm Elle.
7: What?
6: I like iced coffee, the month of July, and when people dress kind of tennis-y, even if they don't play tennis.
7: Did someone put you up to this?
6: I don't feel like I really speak the same language as anyone here.
7: Well, have you tried learning their language?
6: What do you mean?
7: Get fluent in Seattle.
6: What if I really am the vapid LA girl they all think I am?
9: You know who you are? You're a Gemini.
6: I bet they hate astrology, too.
2: So this is the prequel of Elle Woods when she was in high school.
3: Before she goes to Harvard.
2: Before we know anything about her, this is what sets up her personality, essentially. And it is absolutely adorable.
3: Really?
2: It is exactly what I wanted it to be. Come to find out, it is produced by Reese Witherspoon. She is the executive producer on this show. And the girl that they got, Lexi Mindtree, to play Elle is a miniature Reese Witherspoon. She is the perfect Elle Woods in 1995. This focuses on her 16th birthday is when it starts, and they move from LA to Seattle. And of course, it's kind of the same premise that we had when she goes to Harvard. She's in all pink and everyone's, you know, very Harvard-y. Well, here, everyone is very Seattle-y. In the 90s.
3: Yeah.
2: So everyone's walking around in Nirvana t-shirts and they're talking, you know, about 90s alt rock bands and going to hang out at the cool places. And here's cute little Elle Woods in her pink bikini at the pool party, which is actually a skater party. There's no water in the pool. Like, just things like that where you're going, okay, no, this totally makes sense. The 90s references are fantastic.
3: I love the fact that it's set in the 90s.
2: Oh my gosh. It is so

0: good. So if you are a fan of Legally Blonde, you're gonna love this. If you're like me, you thought you wouldn't, you're gonna love it, because this, the girl that plays Elle, like I said, is absolutely phenomenal. All of the friends coming in, it's just great. It's so fun. I watched it in a whole weekend.
1: Awesome.
0: So if you get a chance, go check it out. It's on Prime. The show is called Elle. You can't miss it, because it's very, very pink.
1: That's what Jeremy watches. It's Luke and Jeremy here on KIOA.
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0: high near 96. The heat index, it's just going to feel like 110. Doesn't that sound lovely?
1: No.
0: So just be careful today if you have to be out and about. Partly cloudy with a low around 75 tonight. And then tomorrow, partly sunny. It's going to cool down a little bit. High of 88.

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3: It's our trivia game of 80s and 90s pop culture. It's presented by Honey Creek Golf Club in Boone. Unexpected views, unforgettable golf. Let's welcome to the show from Des Moines. It is Karen. Good morning, Karen.
4: Good morning.
3: All right. So, Karen, first and foremost, we need to know, how was your weekend?
4: It was good. It was hot.
3: I bet.
5: It's so hot.
3: All right. Who would you like to face today in 80s and 90s trivia? Will it be Luke or Jeremy?
4: Let's go with Jeremy.
3: All right. Jeremy is going to exit the studio stage left. While she does, I'll remind you, Karen, that you're going to get three questions from the 80s and the 90s. I won't be able to tell you if you are right or wrong until Jeremy comes back in and has her shot at these same three questions. Here we go with question number one. What two candy bars were associated with the following jingle? Sometimes you feel like a nut, sometimes you don't. What two candy bars were associated with that jingle?
4: Mounds and Almond Joy.
3: All right.
4: That's the only one I can think of.
3: All right. Question two. Which character from the show Family Matters often inquired, "Did I do that?"
4: Steve Urkel.
3: And question number three. What was the DJ's stage name in the rap group Salt and Peppa?
4: Oh, no. I have no idea.
3: Want to take a wild guess at all?
4: No.
3: All right. Let's bring Jeremy back into the studio so that she can

0: have her shot at these three questions from the 80s and the 90s. Welcome back, Jeriny.
1: Hi.
0: Here's your first question. What two candy bars were associated with the following jingle? Sometimes you feel like a nut, sometimes you don't.
1: Almond Joy's got nuts. Mounds don't.
0: Look at that. Chapter and verse. Well done.
1: I love those candy bars. Those are two of my favorite candy bars.
0: Karen also said Almond Joy and Mounds. That is correct.
1: Yeah.
0: Question two. Which character from the show Family Matters often inquired, did I do that?
1: Steve Urkel.
0: Karen said Steve Urkel as well. You're both correct. And finally, what was the DJ's stage name in the rap group Salt-N-Pepa?
1: Ah, Spinderella.
0: No guess from Karen on that one. It was DJ Spinderella,
1: yeah,
0: who we will see at this year's Iowa State Fair.
1: Mm-hmm.
0: With a final score of 3-2. Karen, sorry, she just Karen. Nipped you. She gets the victory today. So get back in here and try to challenge her again sometime, all right?
2: Thank you.

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1: We've fallen in love with Jimothy the raccoon, but now also we're loving all kinds of short spine syndromed critters. That's coming up at 8:40.
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3: Oh, Jimothy, the finest boy I'll ever see, please.
4: He is the critter that is sweeping the nation, although he probably isn't going to get too much further out of the city of Seattle. He is Jimothy the raccoon. We've spoken about him on the show before.
5: Yes.
4: He has a condition called short spine syndrome that is not a super rare condition as far as animals are concerned. A lot of animals get this condition, which I didn't know 2 weeks ago. But Jeremy schooled me in that dogs can often get this same affliction.
5: I watch a lot of dog videos.
4: You do.
5: And I have a soft spot in my heart for dogs that have some sort of disability, missing a leg, needing a wheelchair, whatever. So I have been very aware of short spine syndrome for a while.
4: Right.
5: But now that you are interested, because you love Jimothy.
4: I love Jimothy so much. I just want to curl up with him, take a nap.
5: Now you need a dog. Maybe we could find you a dog with short spine syndrome.
4: I don't know.
5: You taking care of a special needs dog sounds terrible, so you don't need a special needs dog at all. Like, let's just go ahead and throw that out the window.
4: Now, before you talked to me about this,
5: yes.
4: I might have said, you know, yeah. Because don't get me wrong, all dogs, especially special needs dogs, they all deserve a forever home filled with love.
5: Yes.
4: I'm 100% for that. However, Jeremy this morning showed me some videos that I was not aware of was an added part of short spine syndrome.
5: Mm-hmm.
4: And that is that not all of the parts of a dog, we're going to speak specifically about dogs because I can't speak to Jimothy. They're not necessarily where you think they should be on an animal with short spine syndrome.
5: So this one in particular is a dog named Cooper. He's a beagle that has short spine syndrome.
4: Mm-hmm.
5: And when this, of course, he has a social media account like every other dog in the world. When she got this dog and moved to a new city, she had to take the dog to the vet. And they had a conversation over the phone about, you know, him having short spine syndrome. But the vet could not quite understand that when she said part of the dog's anatomy is not in the normal spot, what that meant.
4: Mm-hmm.
5: That meant his rear end.
4: His butthole.
5: Okay, I wasn't going to say that, but there you go. Okay.
4: His butthole is not where you think it should be.
5: His spine did not form completely in the womb. So with that, he did not develop a tail.
4: Mm-hmm.
5: So normally where you would think where the tail would be and then the
4: butthole
5: under would be underneath the tail. Since there is no tail, it's kind of
4: slid up
5: like in the middle of his
4: back.
5: It's not in the middle of his back.

0: It's kind of like where, like, if you were to give a dog like a pat
1: like
0: on,
1: a butt
0: the, on the butt, like right above the tail.
1: It's like right there.
0: It's right there.
1: Yeah.
0: And there's a video that Jeremy showed me of.
1: I asked if you wanted to see it and you said yes.
0: No, no.
1: Don't think I don't.
0: No, no, no, no, no. What did I say exactly? Don't, say my words exactly.
1: Don't make me out to be the bad guy.
0: I know.
1: This video
0: what did
1: face.
0: I say exactly?
1: I don't remember. But
0: I said,
1: it wasn't,
0: I don't
1: no.
0: want to see it, but I do.
1: It wasn't no.
0: That's what I said.
1: So
0: I don't want to see it, but I do.
1: So I showed it to you.
0: I watched a dog poop out of its back. is really where we're getting at here.
1: I did not force this upon you. You wanted to see it because they posted a video in the comments.
0: I have learned so much.
1: Let's just say this poor little dog needs a bath every time he goes out.
0: Every single time.
1: He's a sweet puppy, though. And you just want to hug him and love on him. And he likes to play with balls and run around the yard. He just doesn't poop like every other dog.
0: Poops out of his back. Poops out of his back.
1: Just a little higher than where it normally would be.
2: Here's what's coming up.
0: Coming up in the buzz, I don't know if you've noticed, but it's hot out.
1: Yeah, no, hadn't noticed.
0: We'll see how much longer it's going to last. That's in the buzz at 8:55.
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2: Another hot, hot, hot day today, but some relief does appear to be in the forecast. Finally.
3: Not much.
2: I mean, it's something, though. Meteorologist John Rivas says sunny and hot today, high near 96. The heat index going to feel as high as 110, maybe even higher than that. Partly cloudy tonight, 75 for the low. And then tomorrow sounds almost cool. Partly sunny and 88.

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2: Newsflash, it is still hot out.
3: You don't say.
2: That story coming up with Luke and Jeremy here on our Buzz. But first, Prairie Meadows is having a strong year financially, with casino revenue through June reaching its highest level ever. Net income is at about $43.3 million, which is 28% ahead of the budget, even as overall attendance is down slightly. Big events have helped to bring in the crowds. The Kentucky Derby Day drew nearly 16,000 people, Prairie Meadows' biggest attendance day since before the pandemic. So far this year, Prairie Meadows has awarded 473 grants totaling $17 million to support local communities and organizations.
3: Luke, I know you love your Des Moines history just in general and all things nostalgic.
2: Yeah.
3: Well, the Des Moines Historical Society is putting together a book that tells the story of Grand Avenue.
2: The whole street?
3: One of the city's most historic streets, yes.
2: Okay.
3: Grand Avenue has carried its name since 1887. Did you know that?
2: I did not.
3: Well, you do now. And the book will trace its history from its early days through the changes happening along the street today. You are going to get a full look at the history of Grand Avenue. The project began after local historians spent more than 20 years researching the avenue and wanted to preserve what they found. About a dozen authors and researchers have spent the last 2 years bringing this book to life. The lead author has a personal connection to Grand Avenue after growing up in several homes there, including a former mansion that has since been demolished. A fundraiser was held this past Sunday at Herndon Hall, one of the original Grand Avenue mansions built back in 1887 to help finish the project. Organizers hope

0: The book helps preserve the character and history of Grand Avenue while the city continues to grow. The book is expected to be released in March of 2027.
1: All right.
0: You can learn the entire history of Grand Avenue.
1: How about that?
0: There are some big houses on Grand, that's for sure.
1: The brutal heat continues across Iowa today, with much of the state under an extreme heat warning through 10 o'clock tonight. Heat index values could reach 110 to 115 degrees across most of Iowa, while northwest Iowa, you lucky ducks, you'll be slightly cooler at 95 to 105. Polk County's extreme temperature plan is in effect through Wednesday, with cooling centers available at libraries and community centers. DART is also offering free rides to cooling centers for anybody who needs them. If that wasn't enough, by the way, there's also a chance wildfire smoke could be moving into the northwest.
0: Great.
1: So take that with your cooler temperatures. You get wildfire smoke. That could happen today and potentially affect the air quality. Because why not?
0: Yep.
1: Let's just have it rain.
0: No, meatballs. Don't even put that in the universe, because it could happen.
1: Cloudy with a chance of meatballs.
0: No.
1: That's The Buzz this morning. It's Luke and Jeremy here on KIOA.
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0: 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I always have to cut that song short because sometimes that note opens up garage doors.
1: True.
0: It's Luke and Jeremy's 90s and 9. And Jeremy, have you ever been put into the friend zone?
1: I'm sure. I don't know.
0: Maybe like a guy you liked, but he was just like, but Jeremy, we're such good friends. We totally shouldn't do anything.
1: You say that like you've heard it a few times.
0: Oh, I am the mayor, the president.
1: Okay.
0: The emperor of the friend zone.
1: Emperor. All right.
0: I got put into the friend zone by an entire high school.
1: Nice.
0: To the point where I had to start dating girls from other schools. So I know very well about what it's like to be put into the friend zone.
1: Okay.
0: And the song that I picked today, I feel like had it come out back in the 90s, like when I was in high school, it would have been my anthem. Mm-hmm. Would have been my national anthem. Unfortunately, it came out a few years later.
1: There you go.
0: But I still identify with it nonetheless. It just brings up sad memories of my teenage years. My choice is from Vertical Horizon. Just listen to the lyrics. Everything You Want. It's on KIOA's 90s at 9.

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0: Des Moines' greatest hits, 93.3 KIOA. It is the 90s and 9. And Luke, we are less than 2 weeks officially away from one of my favorite times of year here in Iowa.
1: What's that?
0: Iowa Speedway, NASCAR.
1: Oh, yes.
0: NASCAR's coming up in just a few days. August 7th is when it starts. My mom's coming up. We're doing a whole NASCAR weekend, and I'm so excited.
1: It's a whole family thing for you guys.
0: It has turned to the point now where I am so focused that I'm only listening to lots of music about cars. I've watched the movie Cars twice, not gonna lie. And there's a lot of checkered things now being set out. It's almost like I'm decorating for the NASCAR weekend like I decorate for Halloween.
1: It is. I should have known, because every time you leave the room, you inexplicably just yell ka-chow, and I have no idea why you've been doing it.
0: Yeah, NASCAR's coming up. I'm super excited. If you've not gotten your tickets yet for Iowa Speedway, I'm just saying you should, because it's so much fun. You have to go to a race.
1: I know. Buy me
0: why
1: a ticket.
0: Buy your own ticket.
1: Oh, there we go. I already
0: have to buy tickets for my entire family, all right? So let's just leave that alone. But I'm feeling a little NASCAR-y.
1: All right.
0: So I figured this would be a good song for that this morning.
1: This is about the right song to do.
0: 90s and 9, I'm going Cake. It's The Distance on KIOA.
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2: This week's Normal or No is kind of actually more like an either or.
3: Mm-hmm.
2: In your cupboards, when it comes to your drinking glasses, when you finish washing them and you put them away, are they going rim up or are they going rim down?
3: Mm.
2: Which is the normal way to do it for you? I do it rim up because it's one less catastrophic thing that I can do because I am klutzy. If I'm turning that glass over, that's just one more opportunity for me to drop it and break it. And it will happen.
3: Mm,
2: I guarantee you it'll happen.
3: Interesting.
2: And you're more of a rim down kind of a gal.
3: Yeah, I think that's the best way to keep the stuff from getting in your cups. Dust and whatever.
2: Although I love that you put it down on the dusty shelf inside of your cupboard.
3: Again, that I wipe down at least once a year.
2: Once a year!
3: Once a year.
2: Jeremy.
3: Yeah. Are you putting your cups in the dishwasher rim up too?
2: No.
3: That's weird.
2: That's not how you load a dishwasher.
3: Mm-hmm.
2: 515-244-4933. What are we seeing on text?
3: Well, Luke, I hate to tell you, but you're the not normal one in this situation. 3766 says, face down. Full stop. 8435.
2: Sorry. In my head, I kept going.
3: Plastic rims. 8435. Plastic rims down. Glass rims up. We
2: okay.
3: Stack plastic, but not the glass ones. 6057, rim down, and for the exact reason Jeremy said. 3572, glasses face down. They won't get dusty or something in them. Really a matter of choice. And 0592, glasses are turned down.
2: So most people are turning them down.
3: Yeah.
2: I'm just scared that I'm going to break mine. That's what I'm worried about. It's just one less little hand motion that I got to do. I know it seems so small and so insignificant, but I'm telling you, I find ways to screw up things in the smallest, most insignificant ways.
3: He can drop something that is literally sitting on the counter.
2: Yes.
3: I've
2: somehow.
3: Watched it. I've seen it happen. It's the weirdest thing ever.
2: Yes. Such is the life of the klutz.
3: Mm-hmm.
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1: I don't know if we've mentioned it recently. It is going to get cooler.
2: For a minute.
1: For a little bit. I mean, cooler than it's been the last few days. I feel bad that it was so miserable over a weekend because it just felt like you didn't want to go outside and do anything.
2: I didn't.
1: In fact, I had swung by the pool and there was nobody even at the pool.
2: Yeah.
1: It was too hot for the pool. That's when you know it's hot and it's miserable. So hopefully it'll be start to get a little bit nicer starting tomorrow.
2: For a minute.
1: Maybe.
2: Here's hate to tell you, it's going to go right back up.
1: I'm sure, but maybe we're getting like the
2: don't
1: planet.
2: Don't say it. No, don't.
1: Hold on.
2: Don't.
1: Just give me a second here.
2: You're going to jinx this.
1: Maybe the planet, the weather, the atmosphere is getting this all out of its system.
2: You're going to jinx it. Don't say it. Don't say it. Do not say it before anything.
1: Before
2: stop it.
1: Anything
2: no.
1: in particular
2: don't
1: happens. That may
2: it.
1: Or may not be within the next couple of weeks. That may or may not be. I'm not pointing. No, I didn't. I didn't point to anything in particular. Nothing in particular.
2: Oh, well, we all know. We all know what you're talking about. You've put it in the ether.
1: I haven't put anything in the ether. I didn't say it by name.
2: Doesn't matter.
1: I'm just
2: it knows that you're talking about it.
1: You know what I'm talking about. You know what I'm hoping. Just 70s all throughout. Would be nice.
2: You just made it worse.
1: I haven't done anything.
2: You
1: I haven't mentioned anything by name. I didn't say its name three times in the mirror. I didn't
2: worse.
1: Do anything.
2: So when we're out there sweating.
1: I don't know where you're talking about.
2: Uh-huh. Just outside on very specific dates. No, it's Luke Matthews' fault.
1: Okay. It's not my fault.
2: Uh-huh.
1: Tomorrow on the show, it is Jeremy's fault that her dad's coming back because it's another edition of Kill It and Grill It.
2: Because he's my dad.
1: That's right. So we hope that you will join us for that. Hunter is in next. Enjoy your day.
2: Okay, bye.
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5: It's definitely one of those days where it's not the heat, it's the humidity sort of situation. 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
5: That is what John Rivas on KCCI said this morning. Miserable. I love when that hits our forecast. Sunny and hot, high near 96. It's the heat index that's going to get you. That's going to go as high as 110. Partly cloudy tonight with a low around 75. And then tomorrow cools off just a smidge. Smidge being the key word there. Partly sunny, high near 88.
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6: 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That's why I'm so grateful that Ashley Henson stepped up for us. She's fighting to improve access to childcare for Iowa parents. 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

Portland's greatest hits, 93.3 KIOA. So the cool thing about Steve Perry from Journey, even though he hasn't been with the band in decades, when he left, he made a contract so that whatever money they make touring, he gets his part of. 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

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A little long, but a really good movie. 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
1: KCCI Storm Team 8 forecast. It is sweltering. Take care of yourself. Sunny and hot. 96 the high today, but the feels like temperature 110. Partly cloudy tonight, low 75. Partly sunny tomorrow with a high near 88.
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Corey Heim won the Brickyard 400 for his second career Cup Series victory. Next race, August 9th, right here, Iowa Speedway.

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12: KCCI Storm Team 8 forecast, extreme heat warnings still in effect. Today's high 96, but the heat index as high as 110. Tonight's low down to 75. Tomorrow's high only 88 with partly sunny skies.
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Jeff Lynn is the mastermind behind it. 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

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So a guy in Japan was recently arrested for walking naked into a convenience store. One of the shoppers simply said, "I was stunned and didn't know what to do." The guy wasn't drunk. He told cops he just felt like walking around with no clothes on. Yeah, because like when it's this hot like it is in Des Moines, yeah, keep your clothes on. 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

0: Des Moines' greatest hits, 93.3 KIOA. I'm Hunter, and I'm so excited that the Budweiser Clydesdales are going to be at the Iowa State Fair again this year. They haven't been there. They weren't there last year, but I do believe they were there the year before. So catch them this time around, Budweiser Clydesdales. And don't forget about 93.3 KIOA's Mystery F-A-I-R envelopes. Because we know how to spell here. Coming up at 4 o'clock and again tomorrow morning at 7 o'clock with Luke and Jeremy. Listen for that cue to be caller 10-515-244-4933. You should already have that memorized. If you are caller number 10 when they need you to be, you have to pick one of those envelopes. Either the F, the A, the I, or the R. Inside all those envelopes, there are tickets to different events. You may pick the envelope with the TLC Salt and Pepper tickets in it. Or, oh, you could pick the one with the Rod Stewart tickets in it and Demolition Derby tickets in there. We're doing it twice a day, 7 a.m., 4 p.m., 93.3 KIOA's Mystery F-A-I-R envelope.
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It's the last day for the Warren County Fair in Indianola. Just make sure you stay hydrated. You take it easy because it is so hot. Get into the air conditioning as much as you can, or the shade, whatever you can do. But it is the last day of the Warren County Fair. 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
2: KCCI Storm Team 8 forecast. We're under an extreme heat warning. Take it easy. Today's high 96, but the heat index 110. Tonight, partly cloudy with a low of 75. Tomorrow, going to be partly sunny and the high near 88.
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Des Moines' greatest hits, 93.3 KIOA. Good afternoon. Hey, I'm Hunter. And have you heard the story of Jimothy? Now, Jimothy was spotted in the Pacific Northwest, if you will. Jimothy is a wild raccoon, but it looks like, according to vets, they're saying that there's some sort of spinal cord deformity. Now, Jimothy's fine. He just looks different. He kind of has a weird, shortened body. He doesn't have a tail, but you can tell he's still a raccoon. Well, everybody's falling in love with Jimothy. That's pretty much the story. And apparently online, people have requested that

0: PSA let Jimothy join their canine unit. And I love this part because TSA actually responded on social media. They said, "We've seen your request, but unfortunately, no, Jimothy is not eligible for the canine team. He's too small for the do not pet vests, and we don't have any raccoon trainers. So please stop asking."
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0: 10%, but there is relief in sight. Tonight's low dropping to 75, and tomorrow's high will only be 88. Only 88?
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In fact, they're playing Scranton tomorrow, 6:38 first pitch at Principal Park.

Des Moines' greatest hits, 93.3 KIOA. Well, today is like yesterday. A carbon copy, another hot and humid scorcher of a day. My air conditioner in my car could barely keep up with the temperatures. It's 97. It feels like 113.

0: Des Moines' greatest hits, 93.3 KIOA. I'm Jimmy Wright. There's three things you need to do this afternoon. Stay cool, be cool, and keep listening to KIOA. This afternoon at 4 o'clock, another chance for you to pick a FAIR, a mystery envelope for the Iowa State Fair. We've got some really good concert tickets, also events, admission tickets to the Iowa State Fair this year. And all you have to do is pick the envelope, and we'll see together what you're going to do at the Iowa State Fair this year. Just be the 10th caller at 515-244-4933. Keep that number handy, and we'll play this afternoon at 4 o'clock. With 93.3 KIOA.
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Tomorrow morning, another edition of Kill It and Grill It. And on a day like today, you'll have no problem cooking it. 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It's all happening tomorrow morning, 7:25, with Luke and Jeremy.

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15: Here's your KCCI Storm Teammate forecast. An extreme heat advisory is in effect until 10 o'clock tonight. So if you're outdoors, I don't know why, But if you are, take lots of breaks and lots of water, okay? 76 for a low tonight and tomorrow, partly cloudy, a little bit cooler. High of 90, looks more the same, mostly sunny, 90 on Wednesday. 97 now. It feels like 113 on KIOA.
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Illinois' greatest hits, 93.3. It's KIOA. Tony Marino, he'll be cooling you down tonight with some very cool KIOA tunage. And, of course, you can crank it up extra loud, Throwback Nation. And you know the one thing about Tony? He has lots of fun, and he throws away a lot of cash. And if it's your birthday, you can join Tony's Birthday Club and win that cash on your birthday. All happening tonight at 7 on 93.3 KIOA.

Tickets to the hottest shows coming to the Iowa State Fair Grandstand. We got admission tickets. We got tickets to see TLC, Salt and Pepper, Rod Stewart, the figure eight races. How about the Demolition Derby? Yeah, it could be yours. I'm looking for you. Call number 10, 515-244-4933.

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2: Yay.
1: Yeah. What's your name?
2: Tessa.
1: What's happening? How you staying cool?
2: Oh, you know, I work from home, so I don't have to go outside.
1: Oh, you are very smart. Yes, indeed. Oh, congratulations. You're calling number 10. You're cool. You listen to cool music this afternoon, and you're going to be winning big, too, okay?
2: All righty.
1: Let's see what you're going to be doing at the Iowa State Fair. I got four envelopes here. F-A-I-R. You pick one.
2: Let's do R.
1: R. Okay. Let's open her up. And you're going to go see Alabama and Special Guest Exile at the Iowa State Fair.
2: Yay!
1: Yeah, congratulations.
2: All right, thank you.
1: Woo-woo. I want you to tell everyone a station that just made you a winner.
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3: I'm Tony Jones, Des Moines Traffic Control. We're looking at good speeds pretty much anywhere you're heading right now as this afternoon's commute gets underway. Construction crews, they're working at 3rd and Walnut. That project is going to wrap up at the end of July. We've got a work zone in the northeast part of the metro. It's on Broadway at Northeast 29th. That project will wind down at the end of August. And that's your smile-powered traffic from Delta Dental of Iowa. For your smile, for your health, for your community.
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1: 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Ashley Henson's working to eliminate the death tax, to save Iowa farms, and to make sure that this way of life is protected for the next generation.
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3: 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Volume is still light, so speeds are looking good. About 235 as well as 141. The drive on 8035 should take you about 12 to 13 minutes right now. That traveling in either direction between each mix. Construction crews, they're working on Hickman at Merle Hay until late October. And that's your smile-powered traffic from Dell to Dental of Iowa for your smile, for your health, for your community.
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5: Here's your KCCI Storm Teammate forecast. An extreme heat advisory is in effect until 10 o'clock tonight. Stay cool indoors, listening to KIOA music. Nothing cooler than that. 75 for a low tonight. Tomorrow, partly cloudy, high at 89, and mostly sunny on Wednesday. City temps high of 90. It's 99. It feels like 123.
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Boyd's Greatest Hits, 93.3. Thank you so much for listening to KIOA. 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

0: 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Big congratulations to Tessa Plim of Des Moines. She won tickets to see Alabama at the Iowa State Fair. 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

0: 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Des Moines traffic control. Volume is light, so speeds are looking good right now. Apparently, the heat is keeping everyone home. Checking on those DOT cameras. Both directions of 8035, great shape by Merle Hay. No problems to report on 35 north of the East Mix. Both sides traveling in the north and southbound direction at Corporate Woods Drive. Moving along in that 70-mile-an-hour range. And that's your smile-powered traffic from Delta Dental of Iowa. For your smile, for your health, for your community.
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Tomorrow morning with Luke and Jeremy. Jeremy's dad joins the show. Yeah. 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

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A big happy birthday shout out this afternoon to Wes Stiles of Des Moines. I know he's eating something cold on a hot day like today. Lots of ice cream on your birthday. Coach's birthday. Happy birthday, Wes. I hope you have a great day, and thanks for listening to 93.3 KIOA.

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3: I'm Tony Jones, Des Moines Traffic Control. We have a multi-vehicle wreck coming in. You're going to find this crash south and westbound 8035. This is west of 2nd. Now it's off to the right shoulder, pushing pretty hard on that far right lane. There's a semi involved. Watch out for delays there. On the other hand, 235, great shape both in and out of downtown. And that's your smile powered traffic from Delta Dental of Iowa for your smile, for your health, for your community.
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It's KIOA. I'm Jimmy Wright. Hope you're staying cool. Thanks for listening. Here's Billy Joel on KIOA.

0: Des Moines' greatest hits, 93.3 KIOA. I'm Jimmy Wright. Well, if you're going to do a little workout this afternoon into this evening, you hope you're going to do that indoors at the gym, right? 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

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These guys, along with Salt and Pepper and In Vogue, they're coming to the Iowa State Fair. Also, we've got tickets to see Rod Stewart, the figure eight races, the Demolition Derby, too. Yeah, I would love to see that myself. Also, tickets to see Alabama. And we've got the admission tickets, too, for you and the whole family. F-A-I-R. You picked the envelope. We're going to see what you're going to be doing at the Iowa State Fair. Your next chance to win happens tomorrow morning with Luke and Jeremy at 7 on 93.3 KIOA.

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Well, we're just a little over 2 weeks away from the Iowa State Fair, and I'm one that got my fingers crossed. I don't know about you, but I'm hoping that we don't have weather like we have today at the Iowa State Fair.

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